0: hate. 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
1: It's true. 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

0: 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One is thanks a lot to everybody who's supported us and stay with us through thick and thin. Please look at maketradefair.com and please eat more chocolate and please listen to more Coldplay. Thanks a lot. Goodbye.
1: 12 horas, 36 minutos.

crowd shuffles in. There's an old man sitting next to me, making love to his tonic.